It was a joke, and so you laughed. You laughed when I had said that losing you would make me flip my lid. Right? You know you laughed. I heard you laugh. You laughed and laughed, and then you left. But now you know I'm utterly mad. And they're coming to take me away, ha-ha. They're coming to take me away, ho-ho, hee-hee, ha-ha. To the happy home with trees and flowers and chirping birds and basket weavers who sit and

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She brings life into the world over and over again. No man in the world.

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Soon as I get home, I'm gonna call you and tell you how much I love you. Oh, I feel so good.

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They signed to Tamla Motown and had a string of hits. At the age of 12, he had his first number one single. By 1979, he'd gone off the wall to establish himself as a credible singer-songwriter with his first solo LP. 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

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The answer's probably never. 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

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And that's it.

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Are you with me? Are you with me?